0: It's 10 o'clock. Good morning, everybody. We welcome Christiana Perrin for The Flash. Good morning, Christiana.
1: Good morning to you all. Good morning, Brenda. This news flash. Tourism development project in Onsali, following last week's ballot, the 16 beneficiaries were able to view the plots allocated to them yesterday. A site visit took place, attended by, amongst others, the Chief Commissioner François Rancourt. Following this stage, the project is now entering a practical phase. Work on the site is set to begin shortly. Upon completion, each development will comprise of 10 rooms, which will supplement the current range of tourist accommodation. A first draft of the report on the study conducted in Rodwick by the University of Mauritius concerning men's perception of masculinity is now ready. The findings of the survey will be presented this Thursday at a validation workshop to be held in Malabar. This workshop will bring together representatives from the civil society and senior officials from the Family Welfare Commission. A delegation from the University of Mauritius will be traveling to the island for this event. It should be noted that this study began last year with research, focus groups, and field interviews. The creation of a special unit to support victims of domestic violence in Rodrigue. This was the request made by MP Francisco François when he spoke on the domestic abuse bill in Parliament on Tuesday evening. He cited statistics provided by the authorities. Cases of domestic abuse rose from 81 in 2022 to 107 last year. MP François raised the issue of confidentiality, which is often difficult to maintain in Rodrigues, given that everyone knows one another. A fundraising campaign is to be organized to support Miguel Lejas and his family after the cyclist was injured on 28 June. The Minister for Sport, Deven Nagalingam, announced this in the National Assembly in response to a question from MP Jacques Edouard. During a race, the Rodriguez was involved in a road accident near Midlands in Mauritius. Miguel Lejas is currently being treated at Victoria Hospital in Cardos, and his condition is stable, according to the Minister Nagalingam. The Community Development Commission is launching a call for proposals for funding of up to 1.2 million rupees. This call for proposal is aimed in particular at village communities, local NGOs, and associations on the island. Projects should focus primarily on tackling social ills, improving the appearance of villages, upgrading infrastructure, or developing the circular economy. This measure was announced in the 2026-2027 budget speech. Building inmate skills through beekeeping to support their reintegration into society. It is with this aim in mind that the Ensam Citizens platform has officially launched a new project at Pointe-la-Gueule Prison, Bees

behind bars. As part of this initiative funded by the European Union, inmates have been undertaking theoretical and practical training since last May. And on global news, the US has launched a new round of strikes on Iran after President Donald Trump signaled he would hit them hard again tonight following an exchange of attacks on Tuesday. Explosions have been reported by Iranian state media in part of the country's south, including Sirik and Bandar Abbas port cities on the Strait of Hormuz. After the latest strikes, Trump said in a post on Threat Social, "This is in retribution for yesterday's bombing of ships by Iran. If it happens again, it will get much worse." And Democrat Graham Platner has suspended his campaign for U.S. Senate in Maine following a series of scandals that included a woman accusing him of sexual assault. End of this news bulletin. Thanking you for your attention. See you at noon for other updates. Have a great time on Rodex FM.

0: Thank you for the flash news, Christelle Perrine. Have a good day. We continue with a radio program with Christelle Edouard Hall for Réveil Écolo.
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